Jimmy Juice supports XPN and offers a lineup of ready-to-drink canned cocktails created to pair with all summer activities. Produced Creekside in Lancaster County. 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

0: sounds like a memorable night at the Ryman Auditorium. And by the way, the 50th anniversary of Tom Petty and the Heartbreakers is going to be celebrated with a new box set called Origins 1971 through 1978. It comes out November 6th and includes several never-before-released songs, including one called Parade of Loons. There you
1: go. Must have been a really exciting night. It was the first time the Heartbreakers had performed together since Tom's death in 2017. Yeah, let me play you that previously unheard song. 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

Well, things are pretty lousy for a calendar girl. The boys just dive right off the cars and splash into the street.

So deep an angel's desk folder 31 way. This year's desk folder the front. So it is 6. It's 10 o'clock. The midday show gets underway. Good morning. Mike Vassilios live here with you till 2 o'clock. 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Thanks for listening. 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Them. 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You will play those at noon. Which kind of feels like a good thing. Some review that said they sound good in this new year. It's called My Whole World. Here at XPN.

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away, and I really didn't have to stop. It just kept on going. 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

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A Gucci shoe tree. 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A personally autographed picture of Randy Mantooth and Bob Dylan's new unlisted phone number. A beautifully restored Third Reich swizzle stick. Rosemary's Baby. A dream date in knee pads with Paul Williams. A new Matador. A new Mastodon. A Maverick. A Mustang. A Montego. A Merc Montclair. A Mark IV, a Meteor, a Mercedes, an MG, or a Malibu, a Mark Moriarty, a Maserati, a Mack truck, a Mazda, a new Monza, or a moped, a Winnebago. Hell, I've heard of Winnebagos, we're giving them away. Or how about a McCulloch chainsaw? A Las Vegas wedding, a Mexican divorce, a solid gold Kama Sutra coffee pot, or a baby's arm holding an apple.

That's the late Robert Palmer doing that Alan Toussaint tune called Night People from the Double Fun album here on XPN. Also heard from Rat Boys in there, and they're going to be part of our festival coming up this Sunday at Wiggins Park on the Camden waterfront. That is the Rat Boys doing Penny in the Lake. More about the festival in a moment here. And new music, too, back there from Wesley Stace, title track from his new album.